is back again, and all I wanna do is party with all my friends. Now the voice you hear is of the Master G. I'm gonna show you how fun the summertime can be. Smell the air is sweet, skates are on your feet, and everybody's jamming to a brand new beat. There's a cooled out feeling all over the nation. Seniors everywhere having graduation. Feel it in your system, and your system won't stop us, cause you're rocking to the rhythm of the rock. It's alright, it's okay, cause these things happen on a hot summer day. Young ladies in the stores everywhere.

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the punk, the punk, the punk, the punk, the punk, the punk, the punk, the punk, the punk, the punk, the punk, the punk, the punk, the punk, the punk, the punk, the punk, the punk, the punk, the punk, the punk, the punk, the punk, the punk, the punk, the punk, the punk, the punk, the punk, the punk, the punk, the punk, the punk, the punk, the punk, the punk, the punk, the punk, the punk, the punk, the punk, the punk, the punk, the punk, the punk, the punk, the punk, the punk, the punk, the punk, the punk, the punk, the punk, the punk, the punk, the punk, the punk, the punk, the punk, the punk, the punk, the punk, the punk, the punk, the punk, the punk, the punk, the punk, the punk, the punk, the punk, the punk, the punk, the punk, the pun

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that mama, she got it sticking in the cameraman. And we could have some. 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What's that? Hawaiian noises. 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